She bout a flat man on Wednesday. She bout a tape in the Wednesday. Nigga can't even see me on Wednesday. She bout a flight, nigga, Wednesday. She bout a flight, man, I'm way out of here.

0: Perk of 2 mil in the middle of my hood. 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Chrome heart accessories, whatever, I'm good. A lot of these niggas, they looking the same. They copy my lingo, they biting my chain. Championship, championship, ain't just gonna empty shit. Big break a net, just look at the kid.
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will strike down upon thee with great vengeance and furious anger those who attempt to poison and destroy my sisters. 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

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I feel your body, your mind and your soul, deep in my heart, deep in my soul. 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